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1: I'm Keith Hopper with T55 Weekend News Blast. Investigations are underway after an RCMP-involved shooting in Fox Creek. Calls were responded to regarding a domestic situation involving a weapon. A confrontation eventually occurred where shots were fired and the suspect was injured and sent to hospital. Sentencing has been delayed in the deaths of two motorcycle riders near Sucker Creek in 2024. Michael Maurice Kuchin of Slave Lake was found guilty in the accident that killed 38-year-old Laurent Isidore of Driftpile and 33-year-old Tyler Dubosky of Edmonton. Six others were injured. From the RCMP's weekly wanted file, police in the area are looking for Jonathan Richard Anderson. His last known location was in Grand Prairie, but he's noted for activities in Valley View, Grand Prairie, Beaver Lodge, Claremont, and Fort McMurray. Authorities say do not approach, just call 911. The LaCrete Municipal Nursing Association has received $23.4 million in provincial grant money to expand the Heimstead Lodge. Minister of Assisted Living and Community Supports Nathan Newdorf and Peace River MLA Dan Williams made the announcement. The 2026 Northern Trek fundraising journey for the Canadian Fallen Firefighters Foundation has wrapped up. Northern Sunrise County Deputy Fire Chief Julian Bergeron completed a six-day kayak expedition through the Wapiti, Smoky, and Peace Rivers. Donations can still be made at northern-trek.ca. 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
1: I'm Keith Auber with the T55 Weekend News Blast. Police in Fort Vermilion have an adult supervisor in custody on assault charges against a youth. Back in May, calls were received regarding physical disciplining of students at three Mennonite schools in the area with straps, which is as part of their collective constitution and has been given to and signed by the parents. However, the RCMP say teachers at these schools are not accredited teachers and are considered adults supervising children. 37-year-old Eva Buchert of Cleardale will appear in court. The case of the infant death in High Prairie has been delayed again, this time until November. The trial of Kira Renee Bax will continue in Peace River Court after starting in late July. Bax, who was running a day home at the time, is accused in the death of a 7-month-old in October of 2022. This coming NWJHL season will see the return of an old team. The Slave Lake Wolves have rejoined the league, and Calvin Beauchamp, the GM of the Wolves, says there has been a lot of excitement in the community.
2: A lot of the businesses around town and surrounding communities have shown a lot of support, and our board of directors and the fundraising committees put a lot of work into guiding this process. The support from community members and, like I say, surrounding communities as well has been phenomenal. We definitely appreciate that and wouldn't happen without them.
1: Slave Lake was one of the league's original franchises back in 1994, and the Wolves won three league titles before folding in 2014. Registration is now open for the 2026 Peace River Job Fair next month. The fifth annual event brings together job seekers with potential employers and has been proven successful. Registration is through the Peace River Chamber of Commerce, with the deadline being September the 4th. The fair is Wednesday, September the 16th at River Drive Mall. 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
1: I'm Keith Hopper with the T55 Weekend News Blast. A traffic stop in Hinton netted 45 charges to individuals, including one from the Peace Region. Drugs, weapons, and electronic devices, some of which were stolen, were seized in the search. A man from Grand Prairie and a woman from Edmonton were in court. Treaty 8 First Nations in Alberta is now Treaty 8 Sovereign Nations in Alberta, as the name change was made at a recent AGM in late July. Officials say the name change was made to reinforce and reflect First Nations sovereignty, especially with the recent political climate happening in the province. 3 days of Western tradition is happening this weekend in Valley View with the Crocus Hill Rodeo. Don Knapp, the office administrator with the Valley View District Ag Society, says attendance is hopefully good.
2: I would like to say 500 a day. And then that's also, you know, we have the contestants on top of that and their contestants' families. It's going to be a great, great time.
1: The Northwest has been busy with rodeo events as this completes 6 events in the region in the past 3 weeks. The Northwest Junior Hockey League now has their schedule out for the 2027 season. Season starts on September the 18th, and the league is going back to a balanced schedule. Teams will play each opponent 5 times with a total of 40 games. The full schedule is on the app. Dixonville's Rural Academy is celebrating their grand opening with a ribbon cutting, open remarks, a tour of the school, a chance to meet teachers, and exploring classrooms on the agenda. The event is Saturday afternoon, August the 29th. For more on these stories, you can visit our website and download the app for local news delivered straight to your phone. For Trending 55, I'm Keith Hopper. 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
1: I'm Keith Hopper with the T55 Weekend News Blast. Investigations are underway after an RCMP-involved shooting in Fox Creek. Calls were responded to regarding a domestic situation involving a weapon. A confrontation eventually occurred where shots were fired and the suspect was injured and sent to hospital. Sentencing has been delayed in the deaths of two motorcycle riders near Sucker Creek in 2024. Michael Maurice Kuchin of Slave Lake was found guilty in the accident that killed 38-year-old Laurent Isidore of Driftpile and 33-year-old Tyler Dubosky of Edmonton. Six others were injured. From the RCMP's weekly wanted file, police in the area are looking for Jonathan Richard Anderson. His last known location was in Grand Prairie, but he's noted for activities in Valley View, Grand Prairie, Beaver Lodge, Claremont, and Fort McMurray. Authorities say do not approach, just call 911. The LaCrete Municipal Nursing Association has received $23.4 million in provincial grant money to expand the Heimstead Lodge. Minister of Assisted Living and Community Supports Nathan Newdorf and Peace River MLA Dan Williams made the announcement. The 2026 Northern Trek fundraising journey for the Canadian Fallen Firefighters Foundation has wrapped up. Northern Sunrise County Deputy Fire Chief Julian Bergeron completed a six-day kayak expedition through the Wapiti, Smoky, and Peace Rivers. Donations can still be made at northern-trek.ca. 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
1: I'm Keith Auber with the T55 Weekend News Blast. Police in Fort Vermilion have an adult supervisor in custody on assault charges against a youth. Back in May, calls were received regarding physical disciplining of students at three Mennonite schools in the area with straps, which is as part of their collective constitution and has been given to and signed by the parents. However, the RCMP say teachers at these schools are not accredited teachers and are considered adults supervising children. 37-year-old Eva Buchert of Cleardale will appear in court. The case of the infant death in High Prairie has been delayed again, this time until November. The trial of Kira Renee Bax will continue in Peace River Court after starting in late July. Bax, who was running a day home at the time, is accused in the death of a 7-month-old in October of 2022. This coming NWJHL season will see the return of an old team. The Slave Lake Wolves have rejoined the league, and Calvin Beauchamp, the GM of the Wolves, says there has been a lot of excitement in the community.
2: A lot of the businesses around town and surrounding communities have shown a lot of support, and our board of directors and the fundraising committee has put a lot of work into guiding this process. The support from community members and, like I say, surrounding communities as well has been phenomenal. We definitely appreciate that and wouldn't happen without them.
1: Slave Lake was one of the league's original franchises back in 1994, and the Wolves won three league titles before folding in 2014. Registration is now open for the 2026 Peace River Job Fair next month. The fifth annual event brings together job seekers with potential employers and has been proven successful. Registration is through the Peace River Chamber of Commerce, with the deadline being September the 4th. The fair is Wednesday, September the 16th at River Drive Mall. 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For Trending 55, I'm Keith Auber. Oh.

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1: I'm Keith Hoffer with the T55 Weekend News Blast. A traffic stop in Hinton netted 45 charges to individuals, including one from the Peace Region. Drugs, weapons, and electronic devices, some of which were stolen, were seized in the search. A man from Grand Prairie and a woman from Edmonton were in court. Treaty 8 First Nations in Alberta is now Treaty 8 Sovereign Nations in Alberta, as the name change was made at a recent AGM in late July. Officials say the name change was made to reinforce and reflect First Nations sovereignty, especially with the recent political climate happening in the province. 3 days of Western tradition is happening this weekend in Valley View with the Crocus Hill Rodeo. Don Knapp, the office administrator with the Valley View District Ag Society, says attendance is hopefully good.
2: I would like to say 500 a day. And then that's also, you know, we have the contestants on top of that and their contestants' families. It's going to be a great, great time.
1: The Northwest has been busy with rodeo events as this completes 6 events in the region in the past 3 weeks. The Northwest Junior Hockey League now has their schedule out for the 2027 season. Season starts on September the 18th, and the league is going back to a balanced schedule. Teams will play each opponent 5 times with a total of 40 games. The full schedule is on the app. Dixonville's Rural Academy is celebrating their grand opening with a ribbon cutting, open remarks, a tour of the school, a chance to meet teachers, and exploring classrooms on the agenda. The event is Saturday afternoon, August the 29th. For more on these stories, you can visit our website and download the app for local news delivered straight to your phone. For Trending 55, I'm Keith Hopper. 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
1: I'm Keith Hopper with the Z55 Weekend News Blast. Investigations are underway after an RCMP-involved shooting in Fox Creek. Calls were responded to regarding a domestic situation involving a weapon. A confrontation eventually occurred where shots were fired and the suspect was injured and sent to hospital. Sentencing has been delayed in the deaths of two motorcycle riders near Sucker Creek in 2024. Michael Maurice Kuchin of Slave Lake was found guilty in the accident that killed 38-year-old Laurent Isidore of Driftpile and 33-year-old Tyler Duboski of Edmonton. Six others were injured. From the RCMP's weekly wanted file, police in the area are looking for Jonathan Richard Anderson. His last known location was in Grand Prairie, but he's noted for activities in Valley View, Grand Prairie, Beaver Lodge, Claremont, and Fort McMurray. Authorities say do not approach, just call 911. The LaCrete Municipal Nursing Association has received $23.4 million in provincial grant money to expand the Heimstead Lodge. Minister of Assisted Living and Community Supports Nathan Newdorf and Peace River MLA Dan Williams made the announcement. The 2026 Northern Trek fundraising journey for the Canadian Fallen Firefighters Foundation has wrapped up. Northern Sunrise County Deputy Fire Chief Julian Bergeron completed a six-day kayak expedition through the Wapiti, Smoky, and Peace Rivers. Donations can still be made at northern-trek.ca. For more on these stories, you can visit our website and download the app for local news delivered straight to your phone. 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
1: I'm Keith Auber with T55 Weekend News Blast. Police in Fort Vermilion have an adult supervisor in custody on assault charges against a youth. Back in May, calls were received regarding physical disciplining of students at three Mennonite schools in the area with straps, which is as part of their collective constitution and has been given to and signed by the parents. However, the RCMP say teachers at these schools are not accredited teachers and are considered adults supervising children. 37-year-old Eva Buchert of Cleardale will appear in court. The case of the infant death in High Prairie has been delayed again, this time until November. The trial of Kira Renee Bax will continue in Peace River Court after starting in late July. Bax, who was running a day home at the time, is accused in the death of a 7-month-old in October of 2022. This coming NWJHL season will see the return of an old team. The Slave Lake Wolves have rejoined the league, and Calvin Beauchamp, the GM of the Wolves, says there has been a lot of excitement in the community.
2: A lot of the businesses around town and surrounding communities have shown a lot of support, and our board of directors and the fundraising committee has put a lot of work into guiding this process. The support from community members and, like I say, surrounding communities as well has been phenomenal. We definitely appreciate that and wouldn't happen without them.
1: Slave Lake was one of the league's original franchises back in 1994, and the Wolves won three league titles before folding in 2014. Registration is now open for the 2026 Peace River Job Fair next month. The fifth annual event brings together job seekers with potential employers and has been proven successful. Registration is through the Peace River Chamber of Commerce, with the deadline being September the 4th. The fair is Wednesday, September the 16th at River Drive Mall. For more on these stories, you can visit our website and download the app for local news delivered straight to your phone. For Trending 55, I'm Keith Auber. Oh.

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I'd rather hear both sides of the tale. 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Where your blood comes from is where your space is. I seen the bright get duller. I'm not gonna spend my life being a color.

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1: 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God, my hands are enormous. How did these get through my sleeves?
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2: For all the times that you rain on my parade. And all the clubs you get in using my name. 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
1: I'm Keith Hopper with the T55 Weekend News Blast. A traffic stop in Hinton netted 45 charges to individuals, including one from the Peace Region. Drugs, weapons, and electronic devices, some of which were stolen, were seized in the search. A man from Grand Prairie and a woman from Edmonton were in court. Treaty 8 First Nations in Alberta is now Treaty 8 Sovereign Nations in Alberta, as the name change was made at a recent AGM in late July. Officials say the name change was made to reinforce and reflect First Nations sovereignty, especially with the recent political climate happening in the province. 3 days of Western tradition is happening this weekend in Valley View with the Crocus Hill Rodeo. Don Knapp, the office administrator with the Valley View District Ag Society, says attendance is hopefully good.
2: I would like to say 500 a day. And then that's also, you know, we have the contestants on top of that and their contestants' families. It's going to be a great, great time.
1: The Northwest has been busy with rodeo events as this completes 6 events in the region in the past 3 weeks. The Northwest Junior Hockey League now has their schedule out for the 2027 season. Season starts on September the 18th, and the league is going back to a balanced schedule. Teams will play each opponent 5 times with a total of 40 games. The full schedule is on the app. Dixonville's Rural Academy is celebrating their grand opening with a ribbon cutting, open remarks, a tour of the school, a chance to meet teachers, and exploring classrooms on the agenda. The event is Saturday afternoon, August the 29th. For more on these stories, you can visit our website and download the app for local news delivered straight to your phone. 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
1: I'm Keith Hopper with the T55 Weekend News Blast. Investigations are underway after an RCMP-involved shooting in Fox Creek. Calls were responded to regarding a domestic situation involving a weapon. A confrontation eventually occurred where shots were fired and the suspect was injured and sent to hospital. Sentencing has been delayed in the deaths of two motorcycle riders near Sucker Creek in 2024. Michael Maurice Kuchin of Slave Lake was found guilty in the accident that killed 38-year-old Laurent Isidore of Driftpile and 33-year-old Tyler Dubosky of Ebbeton. Six others were injured. From the RCMP's weekly wanted file, police in the area are looking for Jonathan Richard Anderson. His last known location was in Grand Prairie, but he's noted for activities in Valley View, Grand Prairie, Beaver Lodge, Claremont, and Fort McMurray. Authorities say do not approach, just call 911. The LaCrete Municipal Nursing Association has received $23.4 million in provincial grant money to expand the Heimstead Lodge. Minister of Assisted Living and Community Supports Nathan Newdorf and Peace River MLA Dan Williams made the announcement. The 2026 Northern Trek fundraising journey for the Canadian Fallen Firefighters Foundation has wrapped up. Northern Sunrise County Deputy Fire Chief Julian Bergeron completed a six-day kayak expedition through the Wapiti, Smoky, and Peace Rivers. Donations can still be made at northern-trek.ca. For more on these stories, you can visit our website and download the app for local news delivered straight to your phone. For Trending 55, I'm Keith Hopper. Oh.

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1: I'm Keith Auber with the T55 Weekend News Blast. Police in Fort Vermilion have an adult supervisor in custody on assault charges against a youth. Back in May, calls were received regarding physical disciplining of students at three Mennonite schools in the area with straps, which is as part of their collective constitution and has been given to and signed by the parents. However, the RCMP say teachers at these schools are not accredited teachers and are considered adults supervising children. 37-year-old Eva Buchert of Cleardale will appear in court. The case of the infant death in High Prairie has been delayed again, this time until November. The trial of Kira Renee Bax will continue in Peace River Court after starting in late July. Bax, who was running a day home at the time, is accused in the death of a seven-month-old in October of 2022. This coming NWJHL season will see the return of an old team. The Slave Lake Wolves have rejoined the league, and Calvin Beauchamp, the GM of the Wolves, says there has been a lot of excitement in the community.
2: A lot of the businesses around town and surrounding communities have shown a lot of support, and our board of directors and the fundraising committees put a lot of work into guiding this process. The support from community members and, like I say, surrounding communities as well has been phenomenal. We definitely appreciate that and wouldn't happen without them.
1: Slave Lake was one of the league's original franchises back in 1994, and the Wolves won three league titles before folding in 2014. Registration is now open for the 2026 Peace River Job Fair next month. The fifth annual event brings together job seekers with potential employers and has been proven successful. Registration is through the Peace River Chamber of Commerce, with the deadline being September the 4th. The fair is Wednesday, September the 16th at River Drive Mall. For more on these stories, you can visit our website and download the app for local news delivered straight to your phone. For Trending 55, I'm Keith Auber.

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1: I'm Keith Hoffer with the T55 Weekend News Blast. A traffic stop in Hinton netted 45 charges to individuals, including one from the Peace Region. Drugs, weapons, and electronic devices, some of which were stolen, were seized in the search. A man from Grand Prairie and a woman from Edmonton were in court. Treaty 8 First Nations in Alberta is now Treaty 8 Sovereign Nations in Alberta, as the name change was made at a recent AGM in late July. Officials say the name change was made to reinforce and reflect First Nations sovereignty, especially with the recent political climate happening in the province. 3 days of Western tradition is happening this weekend in Valley View with the Crocus Hill Rodeo. Don Knapp, the office administrator with the Valley View District Ag Society, says attendance is hopefully good.
2: I would like to say 500 a day. And then that's also, you know, we have the contestants on top of that and their contestants' families. It's going to be a great, great time.
1: The Northwest has been busy with rodeo events as this completes 6 events in the region in the past 3 weeks. The Northwest Junior Hockey League now has their schedule out for the 2027 season. Season starts on September the 18th and the league is going back to a balanced schedule. Teams will play each opponent 5 times with a total of 40 games. The full schedule is on the app. Dixonville's Rural Academy is celebrating their grand opening with a ribbon cutting, open remarks, a tour of the school, a chance to meet teachers, and exploring classrooms on the agenda. The event is Saturday afternoon, August the 29th. For more on these stories, you can visit our website and download the app for local news delivered straight to your phone. 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